And now Garrett's on his way to the dugout, and here we go. Oh! Garrett goes in there punching. This is not a good scene at all. Puig coming out.

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Into the Inner Temple is the name of the song you just heard performed by Black Solace off of their 2026 record, Votive Fire. Very, very sick stuff from Portugal there. They're surprisingly prolific, are Black Solace, but I feel like every time you hear about them, you just hear about one particular record they released quite a few years ago called Banished from Time, which is funny because I

Okay, that's Copacabana Connection, the Brazilian music show on CJSW every Friday from 7 to 10 a.m. In this home stretch of today's show, we're gonna smoothly transition into Camus' show, listening to a bunch of hip-hop and hip-hop adjacent tracks. But, well, before that, you listen to, wait a second, Radio Rio by Masayoshi Takanaka. Before that,

That's for practice. She get on it, then she do. Baby, I ain't gonna talk about you, even if that's what you want me to do. But I'm gonna pull up in a few. Unlock the door, how you do? Huh.

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